0: Wake up feeling refreshed.
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0: Come on, it's time to get up.
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1: 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Ma con Joe Asher.
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0: 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You have no idea what's coming. 2ME Australia.
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0: just dropped.
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2: Tanmaya Navada with the top stories. New inflation data from the Bureau of Statistics shows Australia's overall cost of living has been rising at a slightly slower pace after a big drop in fuel prices. Headline inflation has eased to an annual rate of 4% in May, down from 4.2% in April, mainly due to the government's cut to the fuel excise. Meanwhile, the trimmed mean, a measure of underlying inflation preferred by the Reserve Bank, rose to 3.6% in May from 3.4% in the year to April. The federal opposition leader has clarified he does not support Australia becoming a monocultural society. One Nation leader Pauline Hanson is pushing the idea and arguing that there's no place for multiculturalism. Angus Taylor refused to weigh into the debate when asked yesterday, but today he's insisted Australia should not have just one culture, but that everyone should have a common set of values. And Airbus says it'll inspect 16 A380 planes, including a Qantas plane, after cracks were found in a key wing component. The cracks appeared in a structural beam that runs along the wing and carries much of the aerodynamic load during flight. The other 15 planes are operated by Emirates, which operates the largest A380 fleet in the world, flying more than half of all active super jumbos. And for more news at any time, you can follow the ABC Top Stories podcast.

Two Emmy. Just drop. Let it drop. New music. Australia. New music. Two Emmy. Two Emmy. Australia.

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1: Wake up.
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0: Wake up. In the morning. Rise and shine.
2: Let's go.
3: 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Give the anna.
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throughout Australia, this is 2ME and I'm Serene. Fun fact of the day. In 1930, two brothers created the first car radio, which was called Motorized Victrola, which they shortened to Motorola. 1930, wow, how far we've come. Keep tuning in, there's more hot hits to come. 1638, 2ME Australia.

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0: I'm Serene, 1638, Tuamie, Australia. We always want to hear from you and what you think on the hottest topics discussed during the Tuamie Drive Time Show. Afternoons from 3 p.m, Monday to Friday. Throughout Australia, this is your Tuamie.
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0: 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No

0: In Sydney at Rosebery, a car and pedestrian crash has closed Gardeners Road eastbound just east of Botany Road, and delays are building quickly. At Greenacre, there's been a crash reported on Brunker Road just east of Rookwood Road. In Melbourne, a pole down following a crash at Laverton. Leakes Road, citybound at Fitzgerald Road, has the left lane closed. And a crash at Craigieburn. Mickleham Road southbound after Craigieburn Road. Over 1 million volunteers clean up Australia each year. But the challenge is bigger than ever and they need your help. 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That's the latest traffic for Sydney and Melbourne on 1638 2ME Australia.
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0: In Sydney at Rosebery, a car and pedestrian crash has closed one eastbound lane of Gardiners Road just east of Botany Road and Chipping Norton. Governor Macquarie Drive remains closed both ways just north of Newbridge Road. That was following a building fire yesterday afternoon. In Melbourne at Lyndhurst, there's been a crash on Thompson's Road westbound at Frankston Dandenong Road. Multiple lanes blocked and pole down after a crash at Laverton on Leakes Road, citybound at Fitzgerald Road in the left-hand lane. Over a million volunteers clean up Australia each year, but the challenge is bigger than ever and they need your help. Donate today at cleanup.org.au. That's the latest traffic for Sydney and Melbourne on 1638 2ME Australia.
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